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0: 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Bell ringing. 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
1: I am.
4: When divorced parents talk about their younger years with their kids and raising them alone, you'll often hear them say, "It was really hard, but I don't regret a thing," or "Having my daughter made it all worth it." And I believe you even said something similar yourself, but I could be mistaken. Mm-hmm, yeah. I also hear people say that divorce sucks and you want to avoid it for the kids at all costs. So I'm in a dilemma. My husband is a good person, but he's not a very good husband. I have full confidence that he would be a good father, but I don't have confidence that we will last as a couple. I find myself thinking that we shouldn't try for children if I'm so uncertain of the future. But then at the same time, I think back to those comments of, if I do it all again, if I have to, or I don't regret a thing, or my daughter is the best thing that ever happened to me. Is it morally okay to have a child with someone if you're pretty certain that you won't be together in the long run? Obviously, I would hope that we stay together for these years spent being paid.

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0: 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Heavenly Father, first, thank you, God, so much for each and every blessing that you provide. And thank you, God, for your forgiveness. God, 3 years ago today, I made a promise and a covenant to you. But unfortunately, God, that covenant was broken and it almost broke me. But God, thank you for holding on to me and allowing me to hold on to you. Your word says the Lord is close to the brokenhearted and saves those who are crushed in spirit. So thank you for the Holy Spirit that fills our hearts with joy every single day. And thank you for giving us strength when we feel hurt or weak or done wrong. Krista is asking for prayer for a friend that was found unresponsive at his home over the weekend. Jonathan is asking for prayer as he tries to get his alcohol addiction under control. And God, I'm praying for Amy. I pray she is happy and healthy. I pray for new marriages that will be created soon and for heavenly healing of marriages that are falling apart. In Jesus' name we pray. Amen. To my right is Kelly Raspberry.
6: I don't know how to follow that heavy prayer.
1: You okay?
6: Happy belated, happy anniversary, I guess.
0: I'm fine.
6: Well, I had an interesting...
1: Today's the anniversary.
6: You didn't pick up on that?
1: I did. I'll do it again.
0: No,
1: It's Monday.
6: I had a roller coaster weekend. It was a great weekend. I got to hang out with my mom and my sister-in-law and catch up. That was fun.

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13: All right, real quick, before I tell you what's happening in the month of June, I went to go watch Obsession on Friday. I know Justin's been talking a lot about it, and he's been raving and talking about how good it is.
14: Over $100 million in the box office.
13: Yeah, $750,000 for
14: to make.
13: To budget, and they're making a lot of money.
14: Yeah.
13: The movie is excellent.
15: Oh.
13: It is.
15: Really?
13: It started so slow, but once it gets going, it is.
15: See, my daughter had the opposite. She said it was, she just didn't really care for it. She thought it was weird.
13: It was weird.
14: It's supposed to be weird.
15: Yeah, but she's 19 and she's like not feeling it.
13: Okay, I was in a packed theater with, it was college students because we went early. Yeah. And it was, I mean,
15: it's just different taste, I guess.
13: And we got out where everybody was talking about it. It creates the conversation.
14: What would you wish for?
13: Who is the true villain of the movie? What would you have done differently? I mean, I liked it quite a bit.
16: It is cool to see like a lower budget movie doing so well.
13: Yeah. But my question with these are, when they make that much money, you know, $750,000, where does the extra money go if they make $100 million? Do the actors get a little cut? Does it all go back to the director?
15: Depends on the contract they signed.
13: Yeah. It probably goes back to the producers, right? To the people
14: It depends on our contract.
15: Contracts.
14: Like, they could have it up front. They could have on the back end.
15: Didn't Robert Downey Jr., didn't he notoriously say, I'll take way less?
13: He took a back end deal.
15: And take back end deals. Yeah. And you'd gamble.
13: You bet on the movie and yourself to try to get more money in the long run. But if it flops, then you probably don't make much money.
14: The director said this would be a really good series where every episode someone makes a wish and it goes wrong.
13: The movies?
14: Yeah.
13: 100%.
14: Well, no, a series, like on...
13: Oh, like on TV?
14: Yeah.
13: I thought Obsession 2.
14: It would be like Black Mirror.
13: It gave me Black Mirror vibes. So if you're a big fan of Black Mirror and how weird they can be, those episodes, this movie, you'll probably like this.
15: Well, we went to see, my husband and our son Dylan and I went to see Mandalorian and Grogu. Loved it.
13: Good.
15: I know it's getting a lot of negative press and I don't know why. We loved it. Oh. And we all walked out of there saying, y'all be mad if you want. We liked it better than Project Hail Mary.
13: Just another Grogu episode, right? Basically.
15: I don't understand why Gray said that. Gray Drake said that. It was more to me. I thought I was thoroughly entertained. The only thing that Dylan and Alan, because they're more into it than I am, they wish we got a little bit more story about Grogu. Like, what's his story?
13: Yeah, where'd he come from? What's his deal?
15: Exactly. Yeah, there's a lot of...
13: How are you so smart and powerful?
15: His powers are getting stronger, but

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1: Good morning, Columbia. 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

0: 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It's Jess on the first day of June. When did that happen? 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
21: More and more people are using magnesium supplements to help them sleep. But are they safe? And do they really work? Well, first, let's talk about actual magnesium. That's an essential mineral that is needed for more than 300 different processes in the body, according to one dietitian. And most people get enough of it simply from the foods they eat. Now, if you're not getting enough, there are a few different types of supplements you can try. But as always, you should talk to your doctor before starting any new medication or supplement, whether it's prescription or over-the-counter. Now, when it comes to the science, We looked into this, and I gotta say, there's not a lot of strong evidence that magnesium supplements will actually help you sleep. They might help you manage pain, they might help you lower your stress levels, or work to get your muscles to relax. And maybe it's those things then that help you get some better sleep. I'm Dr. Sanjay Gupta, helping you live a better life.
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0: All the hits, Q106.1. It's Jess. Someone made up a good point, and I guess maybe I'm just negative, is what I'm learning about myself. When you hear it all goes downhill from here, do you interpret it as things are going to get worse or things are getting easier? Because 87% say things are getting worse. That's what I'm thinking. It's like it all goes down from here. But then you're thinking, well, going downhill is pretty easy. So wouldn't that be a good thing? 13% say it means things are getting easier. I don't agree. It's like, it's more like downhill, like in the Olympics, and I don't know how to ski. That's what I think. Right. This is Q106.1.
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1: I've been on the show for about 15 years. Kid Craddock hired me. I took over the hosting duties in 2013 after he passed away. I also love to go skateboarding. I still play video games. I basically still act like a teenager. Drop me a DM, follow me on Instagram at JSI5. I can't wait to get to know you better. 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
1: A little after 11 o'clock up this hour, we have SZA, Huntrix, Bruno Mars, and Britney Spears. Plus, some signs to say that you've made it in life. I'm going to skim through the list real quick, and I'm waiting to make it. I'll tell you more after Zara Larsson on Q106.1.

0: Q106.1. So I will say, I'm currently watching Your Friends and Neighbors, and there's a lot of like high-end stuff, and I'm like, wow, how do people have this money? Never know. So just recently in a survey, they asked people to rank the biggest modern status symbols. Number one being a high-end watch. I'd be too nervous with it. I mean, I love my Apple Watch. A luxury handbag? That's not in my future. The latest iPhone? I guess, I mean, I'm close to that. An at-home sauna? No. Hot tub or pool? No. Designer shoes? I mean, they're not super expensive, but I do have a lot of Air Jordans. A walk-in closet? No. Designer clothing? No. An electric vehicle? No. A backyard with an outdoor kitchen? To wrap it up, no. Well, something to strive for, I guess. 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
15: 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Thank you. 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
1: Hi, it's Gracie Abrams with my new song, Hit the Wall. 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
1: Performing live has inevitably influenced the way that I write and produce music at this point. I think having a familiarity with different size venues and knowing what quiet, slower acoustic song sounds like versus a more up-tempo, you know, more filled out song. I think it's all about kind of crafting the dynamics of a show in order to make it as satisfying and memorable, you know, for the people who are generous enough to spend their energy and time and money coming to see us play. So I definitely think, having been in all different sized rooms at this point, I take them all into consideration when the song is done being written and then we get into the production.

All the hits, Q106.1. It's Jess. Join us in the fight against cancer with the Cole County Relay for Life. It's happening this Saturday at the Missouri State Capitol in Jefferson City. Live music starts at 5. Opening ceremonies will begin at 6. And if you want to be part of it, because of course you do, you're a good person, get to Q106.1.com. Here's Bruno. For just

0: 101.1. It's Jess. Well, it turns out going to museums, listening to music, and curling up with a good book might actually help you stay younger. A new study says that arts and culture could slow your biological aging almost as much as exercise. So I have to read to do that? I got the music part down. I think I'm pretty solid there. Going to a museum? I guess. Like, is there alcohol in the museums? Is my question. No? Okay. This is Q106.1.
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1: I've been on the show for about 15 years. 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
14: Slowly but surely, AI is seeping its way into every corner of our lives. One area perhaps I didn't expect is diet advice. A new study out of Turkey found that chatbots are recommending to teen boys and girls that they restrict their daily calories to dangerously low levels and eat a balance of nutrients that are kind of out of whack. Remember, teenagers are growing, one pediatrician told us. If they aren't getting enough nutrition, it can really stunt their growth on a number of levels. And in extreme cases, it can lead to significant health consequences. Large language models, LLMs, they are designed to agree with you. So if you're looking to lose weight, they're going to push you pretty hard in that direction. They also sometimes don't know how to tell the difference between good information and bad information. And you know who does? Your doctor. I'm Dr. Sanjay Gupta, helping you live a better life.

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1: 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Just

0: sunny conditions and dry conditions going to continue to unfold here throughout your Monday and heading into the afternoon hours. Temperatures warming into the low 80s. Tonight, mostly clear, lows dipping down into the low 60s. We'll continue with sunny conditions heading into Tuesday. High temperatures once again in the low 80s. With your KOMU-8 First Alert forecast, I'm weathercaster Ethan Bean on Q106.1.
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0: Q106.1, it's Jess. I'd like to start by saying that I love Kraft mac and cheese. Love it. To the point where if it's on the menu and it's in the kids' menu, I'll still order it. And I'll eat the whole thing. Love it. But I'm not going to love this. In Canada, you can get Kraft mac and cheese cheesecake. Mm-mm. There are some rules. It got to be Kraft. It got to be mac and cheese. And it can't be like the extra cheesy one. And I don't like the shells. Not a fan. I wanted to like the SpongeBob ones, but I didn't. But mac and cheese cheesecake is out. 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
4: Recent survey conducted by Common Sense Media found one-third of teenagers prefer AI companions over humans for serious conversations. There's a term for that, social offloading. And experts we talked to warned that this habit could be stunting emotional growth, leaving an already isolated generation who came of age during the pandemic even less prepared for the messiness of human interaction. Sure, AI can help you polish whatever it is you're looking to say, but that's not very human, right? It's the messiness that makes our interactions with each other so real. It's also what makes them so validating, help us to develop our confidence, our voice, our deep bonds with each other. Psychiatrists we talked to encouraged turning to family or friends when you're struggling to express yourself. They are keen to help. I'm Dr. Sanjay Gupta, helping you live a better life.

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4: I've been on the show for about 15 years. 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

Zara Larsson on Q106.1. She is the absolute best. If you don't believe me, check out my interview with her on my socials, Jessica On Air. You may have to scroll down a little bit. Got Jason Derulo over there.

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1: Little after 1 o'clock, up to Sarah Harry Styles, Sienna Spyro, Tommy Richmond, and Post Malone with Doja Cat. 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Why are you saying no to saving money? 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

0: Sunny conditions and dry conditions going to continue to unfold here throughout your Monday and heading into the afternoon hours. Temperatures warming into the low 80s. Tonight, mostly clear, lows dipping down into the low 60s. We'll continue with sunny conditions heading into Tuesday. High temperatures once again in the low 80s. With your KOMU-8 First Alert forecast, I'm weathercaster Ethan Bean on Q106.1.
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1: We want you to see BTS. They're huge right now. Their performances are amazing. I'll give you that national keyword to head on out and see them after Jax.

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1: Whenever I was younger, I grew up moving to a whole bunch of different schools, so I constantly had to learn how to make friends fast so I could talk to any stranger. 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
1: I've been on the show for about 15 years. 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
3: Hi, it's Gracie Abrams with my new song, Hit the Wall. 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
3: In terms of balancing intimacy in songwriting and also hoping that they translate into bigger rooms as we tour them, I think is an exciting thing to consider. And, you know, I've been very lucky to learn from the artists that I grew up admiring who have done stadium tours, and I feel have written some of the most personal, intimate songs I've ever heard, you know, and they've done it so successfully, I think. And it's not about anything other than, like, you personally connecting to the music. I think if you are, then the people around you very well might. So, you know, I'm lucky to feel very connected to my audience, and I know that they show up to our shows, you know, ready to feel that kind of connection. So they do a lot of the heavy lifting, I suppose, in that regard. And I just do my best every night to be as present as I possibly can so that we're all grounded in the same thing together.

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Damon Knight's going to take you home and give you a national keyword to see BTS. I'll talk to you tomorrow. So-

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2: And we only talk about super important things here, like who has the best French fries? I'll tell you what Mid-Missouri thinks in 3 minutes.

0: All the hits, Q106.1. It's your buddy Damon Knight, and we're on Facebook. You can search for us there and answer our hashtag quick question. This is where you just comment on our question, and then I read your comments on the air so you can be famous. Today we asked, who has the best French fries? Super important question. And Mid-Missouri has chimed in. Austin is from Jefferson City. He said he's going to go with Popeyes. I like Popeyes fries. If you get a large, you get like a big old box of fries. It's cool. Ryan is a smart guy from Boonville. He said the French have the best French fries. Oh. A-Marie, Raising Cane's. Yeah, they're good. Kristen from Columbia said Five Guys. True. And remember, if you order a large at Five Guys, you get a massive amount of fries. And then Penny said Dairy Queen because they're fresh and piping hot. What do you think? Who's got the best fries? Let's settle this. Answer our hashtag quick question on Facebook.
1: Sunny conditions and dry conditions going to continue to unfold here throughout your Monday and heading into the afternoon hours. Temperatures warming into the low 80s. Tonight, mostly clear, lows dipping down into the low 60s. We'll continue with sunny conditions heading into Tuesday. High temperatures once again in the low 80s. With your KOMU-8 First Alert forecast, I'm weathercaster Ethan Bean on Q106.1.
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15: You ever wake up in the middle of the night or maybe first thing in the morning and notice drool on your pillow? Unless you're sleeping next to someone who hasn't already seen all your good, bad, and ugly, it's probably not that big a deal and not anything to worry about unless it's something that just started happening recently. When people drool at night, it's often because of a stuffy nose, acid reflux, or being a mouth breather. People who sleep on their stomach or side are more likely to drool than someone who sleeps on their back. But in some cases, drooling at night can be a warning sign of something more serious, like dental issues, sleep apnea, or even early symptoms of Parkinson's disease. If you're at all concerned about this, the best place to start is with an ENT doctor, an ears, nose, and throat doctor. They can recommend a sleep study to possibly get some answers. I'm Dr. Sanjay Gupta, helping you live a better life.

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4: A better life with Dr. Sanjay Gupta.
5: Heart disease is still the leading cause of death here in the United States and around the world. But what if there was something you could do earlier in life to reduce the odds of becoming a statistic? Well, here in the United States, tens of millions of adults already take a statin to lower their cholesterol. But new guidance put out by the American College of Cardiology and the American Heart Association now emphasize that treating high cholesterol sooner could significantly reduce a person's lifetime risk of heart attack or stroke. How early are we talking? In your 30s, believe it or not. Of course, you need to talk to your doctor about whether statins are right for you, but you should know that the evidence is really starting to stack up that shows the earlier you get a jump on reducing lifelong exposure to plaque-causing lipids and lipoproteins, the better the odds are going to be for you. Make sure you get your cholesterol checked. That's the first step. I'm Dr. Sanjay Gupta, helping you live a better life.
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Find us on Facebook. We're asking our friends who has the best French fries. Robin says in Colombia, it's Wendy's because they're always hot and crispy. Two very important qualities of a good French fry. What do you think?

it. Say, I got drive, I don't need a car. Money really all that we fiending for. I'm doing things they ain't seen before. 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I'm a demon lord. Fall off what? I ain't seen the horse. Called your bluff, better cite the source. 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
2: Definitely super tired today, just like many of you, because of that crazy thunderstorm that came through middle of the night. I'm working on like 2 hours of sleep. I couldn't go back to bed. That was awful. A lot of rain, though. 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

0: All the hits, Q106.1. It's your buddy, Damon Knight, doing a radio show. I got a guy mowing a lawn right outside the window to the studio here. Can you guys hear this? There he goes. Yes, that's how you know it's real. That's how you know it's authentic, when you got a guy mowing the lawn right outside your window. But we are having an unforgettable summer, and you can win some free money by listening to Q106.1 every weekday morning with the $1,000 Minute. 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

Q106.1 plays all the hits. It's your buddy Damon Knight. I'm originally from St. Louis, so I'm super happy today. The Cardinals won, took 2 out of 3 from the Cubbies over the weekend. Mizzou football coach Drink was in the house. He was the good luck charm to put us over the top. Let's go, Q106.1. I can't move on.

All the hits, Q106.1. It's your buddy, Damon Knight. Ooh, this is cool. If you like country music and the 4th of July, get ready, Jefferson City, Salute to America, featuring a live free performance from Chris Jansen. It's going to be awesome. I'll buy me a boat. Let's go. This is Q106.1, Mid-Missouri's Hit Music. Just when

0: All the hits, Q106.1. It's your buddy Damon Knight. Yes, on July 4th in Jefferson City, they're having the big Salute to America celebration, celebrating 250 years. And their big headliner is country artist, no, not Ella Langley, but Chris Jansen, who is awesome. He's a Missouri guy. He sang that song, Buy Me a Boat. One of my favorites. And he's going to be in Jeff City live before the fireworks on the 4th of July for a Salute to America. Q106.1 is going to be in the house too, so it's going to be a lot of fun. 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
1: 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Thunderstorms in the middle of the night last night? 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
7: Did you know that almost half the vegetables and more than three quarters of the fruit that we eat in this country come from just one state, California? Yeah, it's true. And according to a new report by the Environmental Working Group, a health advocacy organization, a lot of this produce is tainted with PFAS, which are sometimes referred to as forever chemicals. Why? Well, the EPA says pesticides keep America's food supply safe, abundant, and affordable. And of course, these chemicals are used in every state, not just California. Now, if you are worried, though, about how much you're consuming, the best thing to do is to buy organic produce, if and when you can. Organic or not, you should rinse all fruits and vegetables under running water. Don't use any soap. And as one epidemiologist told us, use a brush on sturdier items like carrots, potatoes, and cucumbers. I'm Dr. Sanjay Gupta, helping you live a better life.

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1: Hi, it's Gracie Abrams with my new song, Hit the Wall. 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
1: Being on the road definitely influences creative output, I would say. I think there's just this kind of different frequency that your nervous system is operating, you know, on, and it can be really helpful and kind of fuel sometimes, in my experience, like a delirious kind of edge to songwriting, which I've appreciated very much in the past. And it also can be a bit dysregulating, which sometimes means that I don't write music for a couple weeks at a time, and that can feel nerve-wracking in its own way. But I think I try again to just be really present with touring.

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2: Q106.1 salutes Jefferson City, home of the Helias Crusaders girls track team that won the state championship this past weekend. That is awesome. Also home of the Jefferson City Jays boys track team. They tied for second place in state over the weekend. Way to go. 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

0: All the hits are on Q106.1. Today is National Olive Day. So, of course, JC from the Kid Craddock Morning Show has to tell his famous olive joke.
1: So there's two olives on the table having a good time, and one olive starts laughing at the joke the other olive told, and it rolls off the table and falls down. And the other olive goes to the edge of the table and goes, "Oh, no, Olive, are you okay?" And the olive looks up and goes, "Olive."
2: Get it? 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

Q106.1 want to send a shout out to the Tolton High School girls track and field team. They took third place in state over the weekend, which is awesome. Elizabeth Taylor. It's Q106.1.

0: All the hits, Q106.1. It's your buddy Damon Knight. Once again, we want to congratulate the Helias Crusaders girls track team on winning the state championship over the weekend. That's amazing. Over the weekend, the Jefferson City Jays boys took second place in state, and the Tolton High School in Columbia took third in girls track and field. So, way to go. And it's especially impressive when you think about all the rain that we were having over the weekend, and they were out there running and jumping and trying to do high jump and everything else in the rain, pouring down rain. You guys are spectacular. 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
13: If you're caring for an aging parent, you may feel quite often that you're alone in what you're doing. But you're not. Not by a long shot. According to a new report by the Pew Research Center, 10% of U.S. adults are caring for a parent over age 65. Millions more are caring for a spouse or partner 65 or older. Beyond the sheer numbers, this report, perhaps unsurprisingly, found a major difference in caregiver well-being between men and women. One psychologist we spoke to suggested thinking 5 years in the future and imagining where you are right now. Will you be glad you took something on, or regretful that you didn't? You also need to cut yourself some slack, he said, especially women. Don't try to shoulder all of the burden by yourself. You might need to ask for help before you burn out. You'll be so glad you did. I'm Dr. Sanjay Gupta, helping you live a better life.
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